Well, that's it. Thanks for tuning in to the Weekend Rock Off. 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
1: I'm Brian Basher. 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
1: Hello and welcome to Under the Radar, Season 2 Christmas Special. So, I'm sitting here kind of doing this one alone on my own. Not sure why, just kind of felt like it. So, I'm sitting here watching a little bit of Ernest Saves Christmas. And I figured I'd share this little clip for you here before we play some music. So, have at her.
2: Crazy, especially on a day like today when it's real hot. You want one for you, boy? I gave one to my boy last year.
3: No, that's all right. Just take the truck on over to stage 5.
2: Now, turn up for me. Let me hide.
1: That is awesome. Every single time I watch Ernest Saves Christmas, it just, yeah, that thing makes me laugh my ass off. Let me know what you guys think. If you like a little bit of Ernest, like what's your favorite Christmas movie or Christmas music? Let me know. It clearly can't be some of mine, but if you do like it, let me know in the comments on Facebook, Twitter, you know, all over the place. I'm everywhere. Just get at me.

It's been a hell of a ride trying to actually find you guys all this Christmas music. Like, I couldn't believe I found a Christmas song from X, let alone some Bad Religion stuff. I wasn't sure where to, like, it took me forever to find the downloads for this damn stuff. You know, the best part was the Blink-182 song. I remember growing up with that thing. I first got my license in, oh, Jesus, I don't even know, like 2002 or something like that. Three, maybe. I really don't remember when I got my driver's license, but that Christmas, I remember working at the co-op, like, on the 24th, you know, Christmas Eve, and my mom let me borrow her nice car. It was like the Lumina at the time, a nice green 96 Lumina, and I drove that thing from Willabunch to Assiniboia attempting to listen to The Wolf, because at that time, back in them days, it was way spottier than it was now. I don't know, they must have got a booster or something, but either way, that was, you know, intense, because they were just doing like a Christmas song block, and it was all rock songs and these non-traditional ones, and for once in my life I didn't have to listen to that goddamn David Bowie song, that fucking drummer boy. I hate that song so much, sorry for the language, but geez. Anyway, we're gonna play some, what do we got here?

0: You know, another one of my favorite Christmas classics is the Ramones one. You know, Merry Christmas, I Don't Want to Fight Tonight. I remember being like 10 years old and finding that on MTV2, actually. They used to have that awesome MTV2 program back on the day, and it was just like a block of solid music, like an entire channel of solid music all the time. There was never a show on there, well, that I remember. And then slowly they started seeping TV shows in there. But anyway, I digress. Back to the music. They used to do, like, around Christmas time, just like a non-stop block of Christmas stuff. And I remember seeing, like, Twisted Sister and, you know, Rat, all them bands doing, like, Christmas songs and videos and stuff. And it was just freaking hilarious, actually. I quite enjoyed listening to it. But we're going to play a little bit more music for you now. It's just enjoy some Christmas tunes.
1: Merry Christmas, I don't want to fight tonight with you.

Beavis and Butthead was another one that had a Christmas special. That thing made me laugh my ass off back in the day. I'm pretty sure I had like a Beavis and Butthead Christmas sweater back in the day that talked. Being like grade six and my teacher, I remember you'd press like a certain place on this t-shirt or sweater or whatever it was, and it would talk, and it wouldn't talk, but Beavis and Butthead would both laugh, and you know that infectious freaking laugh they both have. And especially, you know, combining that with the Christmas spirit or Christmas special too, and everything was just, man, that got me. I remember my friends actually like used to borrow that shirt just to piss off just to piss their parents off at home. And that shirt must have made the rounds, and I remember one of my teachers actually took the damn voice box. She let me wear the shirt, but she took the voice box out of it so that it couldn't bug the hell out of all the kids in class. I never did get that damn thing back, and I even sent my mom in there to go get it for me, and I remember that never ended up well. I think the words exchanged were interesting, but either way, thanks for trying, Mom.

0: Well, that's some Christmas cheer right there. I'm sitting here drinking my coffee, just kind of trying to figure out what the hell to talk about between songs with you guys here. So far, I'm just kind of sitting here thinking about how to decorate my house. I hate decorating my house for Christmas. It is annoying, and it's all for one day. So I know Marlene agrees with me on that, and I wish she was here right now bashing Christmas with me, but she didn't feel like it, so, you know, feel free to shame her as well. Well, you guys, thanks for sticking around. Thanks for listening to the show. Hope you got all the way through it. Either way, Merry freaking Christmas, Happy freaking New Year, and enjoy the rest of your evening. I'm going to send you off now.
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1: 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I don't want to live if I'm living without you. Suicide love, take me out if you have to. 1 hour of top hard rock hits.

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0: 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Okay. Here we go then. Cranking up some hissy old Zeppelin 8 tracks. Just like the good old days. The new sound is the old sound. Classic rock that really rocks.
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1: 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You know, it just depends. You know, it's all underground. 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
1: 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Dude, the rock just dude. The rock. Okay. There we go then. Cranking up some hissy old Zeppelin 8 tracks. Just like the good old days.

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1: Awesome underground music. Some from Saskatchewan, some from Alberta. You know, it just depends. 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It's all Canadian. Well, most of it anyway.
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1: The Rock. Just do The Rock.
0: Okay. Here we go then. Cranking up some hissy old Zeppelin 8 tracks. 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The new sound is the old sound. Classic rock that really rocks.
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1: Dear sirs, your new music is great. It really soothes me in my downtime, which I don't get a lot of in my stalker schedule. Sincerely, Stalker Dave from the bushes. New music, we play it. What you do with it is up to you.
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0: Dear sirs, your new music is great. It really soothes me in my downtime, which I don't get a lot of in my stalker schedule. Sincerely, Stalker Dave from the bushes. New music, we play it. What you do with it is up to you.
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1: You've just been out and about on The Graveyard Shift, right here on The Buzz. The gates are closing for the night as the sunrise comes up, so be prepared. M's Morning Madness is up ahead.

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1: Dear sirs, your new music is great. 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Sincerely, Stalker Dave from the bushes.
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0: Something here I don't get, something here I don't see. 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

Fill up that coffee mug. Up ahead, I have some news, weather, and sports to report, so make sure you're staying tuned for that. And of course, the rock and roll is continuing. 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

Today we have Edward with Big D, followed by Living Sky Lunch. After that, you can tune in for the afternoon grind, and then the adrenaline drive. 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When Bad Sun, Retribution Blues.

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Everybody seems like they're waiting for me to die, talk shit behind my back.

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1: Dear sirs, your new music is great. 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Sincerely, Stalker Dave from the Bushes.
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1: This is Em's Morning Madness. 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This is Em's Morning Madness. Here's your next song.

a mountain exists, for it is washed to the sea. 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

This is Em's Morning Madness. One thing to keep in check on is, of course, our community events. 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Of course, if you do miss it, you can check us out at www.thebuzzrocks.ca. There, we will have an updated list for you as well, so you never miss out on the action.

0: 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The Rock.
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0: Okay. 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

Yeah, here we go for the 100th time. 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

0: This is the end of M's Morning Madness. Thank you for staying with me today as we kicked off your morning with all the best rock and roll. Lots up ahead here on The Buzz, so be sure to keep listening. Have a great weekend, and we will tune back in Monday morning. 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

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If I can't fit it in today's show, I will add it to tomorrow's lineup. In the meantime, keep listening. I have a great lineup for you this next hour.

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Up next.

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1: Dear sirs, your new music is great. 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

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You can also tweet me at TheAfternoonGrind, or you can follow me on Instagram, grind_with_, and be sure to keep tuning in. We have lots up ahead tonight on the schedule. Coming up right after this show is Indie Hour. Following that is the top 10 best rock hits. And after that, you can jump aboard the night train. As for me, I am off, so be sure to join me again once again tomorrow at 1 p.m. I will be playing the best rock music to get you through your workday all the way till 7. Have a great night, everyone. Sublime, What I Got

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Jump on the nature.

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1: 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Some from Saskatchewan, some from Alberta. You know, it just depends. 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It's all Canadian. Well, most of it anyway.
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7: Give a man a fish and you feed him for a day. 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He's a grown man. Fishing's not that hard.
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1: 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It really soothes me in my downtime, which I don't get a lot of in my stalker schedule. 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